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1: Mundo Mix. Música num planeta a que chamamos Terra. Doing it right. Everybody will be dancing and we're feeling it right. Everybody will be dancing and be feeling it right. Everybody will be dancing and we're feeling alright. Mundo Mix com João Machado.

at all. I see faces in the crowd, and it seems like they're looking through my soul. Scream to the top of my lungs, but no one seems to hear me. Was it that time to trip, or was I just high on the sounds of the speaker that was coming out the walls?

0: 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Featuring the world's greatest DJs in the mix.
1: 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It's time for the Ravolution with Lena Isabel.
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you simply close your eyes and allow yourself to hear all the sounds that are going on around you. Just listen to the general hum and buzz of the world, as if you were listening to the music. Don't try to identify the sounds you're hearing. Don't put names on them. Simply allow them to play with your eardrum. Don't judge the sounds. There are no, as it were, proper sounds or improper sounds. It's all just sound. Sounds coming up in your head. You simply listen to them as part of the general noise going on, and soon you will find that the so-called outside world and the so-called inside world come together.

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Don't try to make any sense out of what I'm saying, because your brain will take care of that automatically. You don't have to try to understand anything. Just listen to the sound.

as you hear sounds coming up in your head, you simply listen to them as part of the general noise going on, and soon you will find that the so-called outside world and the so-called inside world come together. They are a happening, and everything is simply a happening. And all you're doing is watching it.

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I left a note that had a

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Here's a song all about springtime in general, and in particular about one of the many delightful pastimes that the coming of spring affords us all. 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Life is skittles and life is beer. I think the loveliest time of the year is the spring. I do, don't you? 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

We've gained notoriety and caused much anxiety in the Audubon Society with our games. They call it impiety and lack of propriety and quite a variety of unpleasant names.

me and we'll poison the pigeons in the park. And maybe we'll do in a squirrel or two while we're poisoning pigeons in the park. We'll murder them all amid laughter and merriment, except for the few we take home to experiment. My